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9: Here's an important piece of relationship intel. Couples, be honest with me now. Does your partner sometimes annoy you? If you said yes, well, that's good news, because it likely means you're in a solid relationship with long-term potential. Here are the facts on this, according to relationship coach Kira Asatrian. First, feeling annoyed is a sure sign that your partner feels comfortable with you. Think about it. Asatrian says, when we're first getting to know somebody, it's normal to be on our best behavior. We want to impress them. But that often means hiding our true self. So the first real test of a relationship is if you and your partner can be real around each other and annoy each other without worrying about every move being a deal breaker. Feeling annoyed also means you care. Face it, all relationships have occasional conflict, and research shows it's better to feel some aggravation than to feel no emotion at all. Because if your partner misses dinner yet again and you simply shrug it off and think, whatever, it means you are emotionally checked out. And for many couples, that's one of the first steps toward a breakup. But if you're annoyed, that means you're still emotionally invested in the relationship. You care. One more reason being annoyed with your partner is healthy. Asatrian says, it's because annoyance can highlight the weakness in your relationship, like the fact that your partner has an issue with time management, or you feel overwhelmed with responsibility because you're doing all the chores. So being annoyed by your partner shows you both which areas need improvement. Again, the bottom line from our relationship coach is good news. Being a little annoyed with your partner means you're in a solid relationship. Agree? Disagree? Hit me up, facebook.com/John Tesh.
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7: All right, John Tesh with you. 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That's the top number. 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In a study, that simple move was enough to significantly lower diastolic blood pressure, the bottom number. Dr. Medema also says eating a heart-healthy diet, of course the Mediterranean diet, will drop your blood pressure as much as taking a pill. You can also lower your blood pressure by connecting with friends. 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In their studies, male medical students were 13 times as likely to have elevated blood pressure compared to female med students because it turned out the women were more likely to talk and connect with friends. And our friends help buffer our stress, which will keep blood pressure lower.
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2: 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This is according to a new study in the journal Neurology. We quote this journal a lot.

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1: Me not working hard. 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
3: Good morning. Welcome to Friday. It is the second day of October. Hello,
4: good
3: Alana.
4: Good morning.
3: Both were out late on a school night last night, weren't we?
4: We were. Oh, you had Spitfire's game?
3: Yeah, Spitfire game last night. You had your fashion show?
4: Yes, I did.
3: It's my first Spitfire game of the season that was like during the work week.
4: Oh, okay. Yeah, I guess it would have been.
3: Yeah, the first two were on the weekend. So, and then it was late, like just a delay after delay. I'm like, man, I just want to go home.
4: Yeah.
3: I'm going to get back into this mid-season form where I can stay up a little later.
4: You'll get there. You're used to it.
3: But I'm also getting older, Alana.
4: Yeah, I hate those moments where you're like... Oh.
3: I got home last night and Hannah stayed the night.
4: Okay.
3: So I walked in and she's like, hi, Dad. And I always love seeing my daughter. Hey, honey, what's going on? And I went to bed and she wanted to talk.
4: Oh.
3: And I think she was talking and I fell asleep. No, I have no idea.
4: That's tough, though.
3: Yeah. I'm like, I'm not 23. You're still young and... staying up late.
4: I know. Those moments hit you and you're like, what's the matter with me? Like, I can't even stay up till 10.
3: Like a Mack truck.
4: What's going on?
3: How was your night?
4: It was really good. Yeah. I hosted the Gold Coast Fashion Show. So it was good.
3: A couple years now you've done that?
4: Yeah, about 3 years.
3: It's very nice. And?
4: It was a good time.
3: Did you buy anything?
4: No, it's not a buy thing. It's they show off the clothes. So they dress you up and everything like that.
3: I figured you were... dropping some coin.
4: No, thank
3: you. I figured they invited you because they knew it was an easy sale.
4: Boost the local economy. Yeah, exactly. No shopping.
3: Invite Alana, she'll buy everything. That's how that'll work. Welcome to a Friday. We've got the cash call coming up later this morning for $130. We gave away $190 yesterday.
4: Yeah,
3: congratulations. Yeah, to Colleen. She was the big winner yesterday. She's got about $200 going into the weekend. Mm. We got more money today. $130 to give away at 7:05. We got Tom Arnold tickets. Times two. We have two pairs to give away.
4: No.
3: You know what we should do
4: Jonas.
3: Today?
4: What?
3: Let's do a four pack.
4: That'll be fun night out.
3: Yeah. We'll give away a four pack. Okay. So we'll do that. One person will get four tickets to go check out the Tom Arnold show. You've got a clueless but confident today going into the weekend for the NFL season.
4: I certainly do in the holster.
3: That's all coming up this morning. Let's begin Friday with Pink on CKSY.

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1: You're an adult, Alana. I'm an adult. I'd like to talk to you about something.
2: Okay.
1: Erectile dysfunction. Okay. There is a company called Roe Sparks, R-O Sparks, and they've got a new face for their product, a new spokesperson.
2: Okay.
1: For their medications for erectile dysfunction. You know, we're adults here. We can talk about this. The new face of Roe Sparks is Megan Fox.
2: I mean, that'll do it.
1: That's big. Yeah.
2: Do you even take a pill or
1: something? I think it just works. It's working. There's an ad out right now with Megan, who is the spokesperson of Roe Sparks, and she wears a skin-tight red cat suit. Matches the color of the dissolvable medication. And she says, if prescribed, I show up right at your door. Don't worry. My packaging is very discreet.
2: Okay.
1: Yeah, I think they figured it out. They've really figured it out.
2: Okay, yeah, she looks stunning. Imagine being so hot, you're the face of curing erectile dysfunction.
1: Yeah,
2: I only cause it.
1: Megan Fox, you were born for this job. Wow. She says there's not a lot, there's not a better person than herself to be involved. Well, that's kind of cocky. Why take something that is already a heavy topic and make it heavier? It already feels serious, so let it be fun. Life is short, and it should be fun. You should be able to laugh and enjoy yourself. Men and women, we're on the same team. We want the same thing. Let's do this together.
2: Huh. It looks like they're doing a good job with kind of making it less taboo. It looks good. It looks like a little gummy. What happens if I take one?
1: A 2-in-1 ED treatment containing the ingredients found in Viagra and Cialis. Wow.
2: Whoa. Can you handle that?
1: ro.co/Megan Fox is the website. If you want to look into it, and
2: I'm
1: there's no judgment.
2: Into it.
1: In
2: yeah. I'm curious. I'm reading it for the article.
1: Got your blood pumping here this morning. Oh, right?

0: 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Before you start your day, here are the five things you need to know.
1: For the second day of October.
2: First thing you need to know, Doors Open Ontario is celebrating its 25th season across the province. It started back in the early 2000s, has brought more than 9.5 million visitors behind closed doors, architectural gems, historical locations, natural trails. They turn them into accessible spaces for the public to explore firsthand. Chatham-Kent is one of the many communities that will host their local events this weekend. You can check out the local schedules and participating spots on the Doors Open Ontario website, and that link is up on our website for you. Second thing you need to know, getting to be that time of year, free public skating at local arenas returns this weekend. Grab some skates, get the family out there. It's tonight, Ken Houston Ag Center from 3:30 till 5 and Erickson Arena 4 till 5:30. Then more opportunities for free skating all weekend across CK. 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
1: All right, third thing you need to know, the Ontario Fall Colors could be a little late this year, but the show is still coming. So the colors, I had a lot of leaves come down in the rain last night.
2: Yeah, I could see that.
1: Yeah, they're starting to turn color, but we're a little behind. A strong El Nino pattern is bringing warmer than normal temperatures to Ontario, and that can delay the cooler nights that trigger leaves to change color. A McMaster University biology professor says that could also mean slight less intense reds and purples this season. The fall color window usually runs from mid-September through late October, has been pushed back about 2 weeks this year. So if you've been looking, you're like, well,
2: I have been. I've been trying to plan a little drive to see some fall colors. I'm like, when do these things even change?
1: Well, noted. What were we looking at yesterday? It was Ontario 511, the website traffic cams.
2: Yeah.
1: I was looking way up like in Timmins. It's like you're there, Alana. Really?
2: Oh, that's all I need. The colors are there. Beautiful.
1: Fourth thing you need to know, one of the most popular race days of the season is this weekend at Leamington Raceway. Popular, get it? The annual Wiener Dog Races will be held on Sunday. Post time for the first horse race is about 1 o'clock, and then about 2:30, 3 o'clock is when they expect the Wiener race to go. Admission and the parking is free.
2: I gotta get out and watch this one here.
1: Wiener races. It should be a good day on Sunday, too. And the last thing you need to know, Michael J. Fox is getting one of Canada's highest honors today, being promoted within the Order of Canada. So he's already in the Order. You're getting promoted within the Order of Canada.
2: Huh.
1: The Parkinson's Advocate will become a companion to the Order of Canada during a ceremony hosted by the Governor General. He is being recognized for his global advocacy and his openness about living with Parkinson's. Through the Michael J. Fox Foundation, he's helped raise about $2.5 billion for Parkinson's research. He is one of 51 Canadians being honored today. He's like the headliner, but media, sports, business, science, all alongside it will all happen later today in Ottawa.
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1: Today is the second day of October. It is World Smile Day today, Atlanta. Back in 1963, a guy by the name of Harvey Ball, he was a graphic artist and an ad man from Massachusetts. And he's the guy that came up with a smiley face symbol.
2: What a thing you know, to come little, up with, of course.
1: Yeah, yellow smiley face. Man. Everybody knows that. Popularity for the symbol exploded into the world of pop culture. And that's why it's World Smile Day today. Because of that guy right there. That was the early emoji, right? Because that's kind of what they base it off.
2: I can't picture someone even coming up with it. You know what I mean? Like, yeah. It just seems like it's been around forever. Like, it just was there.
1: He's like, I need something. Ah, smiley face. Custodian Day today, too. Mm-hmm. They work while we sleep. Shout out to all those custodians. We appreciate what you do.
2: Yeah, I was thinking.
1: Don't get the balls off the roof.
2: And being a custodian that night in the school, I'm like, that must be so scary.
1: No, I don't. I think it's the opposite. I think that's
2: the
1: best time. It's dead quiet.
2: I'd be scared. Shout out to them.
1: You're scared everywhere.
2: I know, but extra scared there.
1: No, they got all the keys, Alana.
2: It's a horror movie.
1: Just lock the door in behind you. First Peanuts comic strip came out today, 76 years ago, 1950, featuring Charlie Brown and Snoopy. Appeared in 9 newspapers. It was originally called Little Folks. Took off. It was huge. The Mighty Ducks was released this date, 1992. Quack, quack, quack, quack. The Flying V coming up the ice. Oh, Emilio Estevez is the lawyer who was sentenced to... What was they doing? Sentenced to coach youth hockey as a community service. Doesn't seem like what we want our recovering criminals to do. All happened 34 years ago. I love the Mighty Ducks. O.J. Simpson trial. Jurors stunned the courtroom by reaching a verdict in the 8-month trial in less than 4 hours. They're like, we got it. They're like, what? We did 8 months? I'm like, no, we got it. 31 years ago today. And it was 9 years, already 9 years, since Tom Petty died of an accidental overdose in the age of 66, 2017. So, wow. 9 years. All right, birthdays today. I got some highlights here.
2: Okay.
1: Paul Tuttle Jr., the guy from American Chopper, is always yelling at his dad. He's 52. Efren Ramirez. You know who that is? You've never seen Pedro from Napoleon Dynamite.
2: Okay.
1: 53 years old. That's what else did he do? That was his thing. This woman here has got a birthday today.
2: Tiffany.
1: Yes. How old's Tiffany?
2: 55.
1: Bang on. There you go.
2: One of the original, teeny boppers.
1: Yeah. She's 55. She almost can't be left alone. She's getting that age. Kelly Ripa's got a birthday today. How old is Kelly?
2: 52.
1: Who's she doing that with now? This is her husband, right?
2: Yeah, I know. She's gone through them.
1: Yeah. She's 56 today. This guy's got a birthday.
2: Wow.
1: Lead singer of The Police, did some solo stuff, loves the tantric meditation.
2: Yeah, that'll keep you young. 70.
1: 75 today. And this guy here, I gotta stop this so I can play this for you. No, that's not him. That's not him. Hold on. It's this guy. I started singing
2: bye.
1: Don McLean. Bye-bye, American Pie.
2: 82.
1: He's 81 today. Them good old boys were drinking whiskey and rye, singing, this will be the day that I die. What a couple bangers, eh?
2: That's a lot.
1: What a day. Now, tomorrow is Boyfriend Day.
2: Okay.
1: Okay. Sunday is Cinnamon Bun Day. Also, Golf Lovers Day and Vodka Day. What a great weekend for middle-aged men everywhere. All coming up roses.
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2: It's Alana, and this is what you need to know from cknewstoday.ca. A 16-year-old is facing charges after a reported gun sighting near CKSS. Students reported seeing a male pull what appeared to be a handgun from his waistband in the school parking lot. That was Wednesday morning. The high school, along with King George Public and McNaughton Ave Public, were placed under a hold and secure. Police say the youth was later arrested at a home with a pellet gun. Chatham Kent's Encampment Advisory Committee is making several recommendations to council on how the municipality should respond to homelessness and encampments. The committee is calling for a coordinated housing resolution team, a municipality-operated emergency shelter, and a strategy aimed at eliminating the need for permanent encampments. It also wants a public consultation to be part of the process before encampment locations are selected. And at the close of the G20 trade ministers meeting, the U.S. trade representative said outstanding issues with Canada are difficult to resolve. He met with Canada's international trade minister on Wednesday. The Calgary Flames dropped their home opener, falling 6-1 to Seattle. Oilers beat the Canucks, and Chatham Kent's Travis Konecny had an assist, but the Flyers lost 3-2 in overtime to New Jersey. In the OHL, the Spitfires got by North Bay 3-2. The Atlanta Braves beat the Phillies 6-2 to win their MLB Wildcard Series. Atlanta will face the Dodgers next. Cleveland Browns beat the Steelers 27-24. And in the WNBA playoffs, Las Vegas got by Indiana 94-83 to win the first round series. Some showers ending this morning, then clearing up this afternoon, high of 19. Tonight we'll see a few clouds, low of 7, and then tomorrow sunshine with a high of 18. For more on these and other stories, you can head to cknewstoday.ca.
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1: I feel like this is information we could all use. There's a headline that says leaving reviews online might make you a bigger target for scammers. And they're everywhere nowadays, these scam artists.
2: They can scam you on anything. It's crazy.
1: Researchers have figured out that after looking through public reviews online, that they can figure out your social connections between you and other users. And that's without even looking at any friend lists. So now why does this matter? Because online scammers could use those social connections to make their phishing scams more believable. The good news is the researchers also tested ways to protect users, too. And if they wanted, programmers could add they could add something basically to your online review that would add some noise. Basically a blocker that you and I wouldn't see, but they can do this to kind of block those connections. But the concern is that these online scammers see that you left a post on something. And they go, huh, Alana, okay, she's connected to so-and-so. We're going to send a phishing email from Chris because she knows Chris. And these people are too damn
2: this
1: smart
2: is all
1: for
2: above
1: their own
2: my
1: good.
2: Head. I don't know what the words are meaning right now. This is, well, I'll never, because I leave reviews, but my rule is I only leave good reviews. Because I mean, your whole name's there. I got my profile picture, my Gmail. Huh? I don't want, so I'm not surprised they can see and then go into it.
1: Doesn't matter. Good news or good reviews, bad reviews, you're still on there and they can track you.
2: Did you get scammed at all after your crash out? You wrote scam. It was a rental car in Florida.
1: It was
2: Florida
1: a rental car in Tampa, Florida. My one
2: scam alert.
1: My one ever review that somehow, how did you ever see it? I thought I was
2: because
1: just going to
2: post social connection. Because your whole picture, it's your little selfie in your car with your sunglasses on. Chris McLeod. Scam alert. And then you told the whole story. I could tell it was a review of someone who was on the brink. Like you snapped.
1: I think I did it at the Tampa airport. I had such a fight with them.
2: You pulled over and you were like.
1: Oh. The headline, scam alert.
2: Scam alert. Scam alerter is going to get scammed.
1: Yeah. Me alerting others.
2: Yeah, you're
1: me. Of a scam could lead me to being scammed. I need to go find that place, see if it's still open, or if I brought them to their knees and crashed out.
2: Did they respond? I hate when they respond.
1: No, they never responded.
2: Oh, I always get I never really leave bad reviews, but when I leave good ones, they respond sometimes. I think once I left a bad one, and I got an alert that they responded, the business responded. I'm so gutless, I couldn't even write it.
1: My scam alert got some attention from other scammers, though, because they were such a bad company, such a bad business. That other people were also scam alerting. So we all ganged up, but they never responded. So it was basically we're just yelling out into the void.
2: See, now the issue, though, is back to the story, is you put it out there for these online scammers that you're susceptible to scams. They're like, look at this guy. He falls for scams.
1: I never even thought about it that way, too.
2: Scam alert. I got another scam for you, buddy.
1: This guy here, he's easy.
2: Yeah, look at him. He's sitting right here.
1: He's just going to post scam alert.
3: He's going to go out.
1: Nothing's going to happen with it. This guy is easy. Let's go fish him.
2: Yeah.
1: Oh, man.
2: You got bamboozled. It was probably the rental car was planned the whole time.
1: Hold on. Bamboozle alert. Bamboozle.
2: Bamboozled.
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1: CKSY weather, rain here this morning. That'll let up at some point this morning, and we'll see some clouds and then maybe even some sunshine this afternoon. High today of 19. Cloudy overnight tonight, drops all the way down to 7. Sunshine tomorrow, 18, and sunny and 20 on Sunday. Right now in Chatham Kent, still wet. It's about 13. Actually, let's make that 12 degrees in Chatham Kent. Want to talk about a movie that Alana and I both thought looked good, but maybe not so much in the reviewer's eyes, coming up before 6:30. Stella Lefty is on CKS.

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1: New movies this weekend over at Chatham Galaxy Cinemas. And the first one is the one that we had mentioned yesterday, and I think we both saw the trailer. I thought it was going to be good, and then you said the same thing yesterday.
2: Yeah, you know me with movies. I was at my parents' house. I'm like, oh, my dad was talking about it. I'm like, what's that? I'm like, that looks interesting. I have no clue what it's about, but the trailer looked interesting.
1: So we're talking about Digger, Tom Cruise. The movie's out today. It's rated 14A. It's a dark comedy starring Tom as a ruthless oil tycoon whose reckless Arctic drilling accidentally unleashes multiple disasters, including an enormous glacier breaking free, massive flooding from tsunamis, and the threat of a nuclear retaliation from countries that have been affected by this. He decides to spin it and prove that he is humanity's best hope. The lead scientist, John Goodman, is the geriatric U.S. president, and Digger's grandson is played by Jesse Plemons in this. So it's got some names in it, and I saw the trailer, and I was like, oh, that looks good. Apparently, not getting the best reviews.
2: Okay, yeah, like 2 days after I said, well, it looks really good, I saw all these articles online about how low it's rated or whatever.
1: So this is what critics like, okay? So okay. I looked into it because I wanted to give a representation of what Digger's all about. So critics like that Tom Cruise's bizarre, heavily transformed performance, because he looks nothing like Tom Cruise.
2: Yeah, I couldn't believe it.
1: The cinematography, they do enjoy that. The sheer ambition and the originality, and its dark comedy satirical approach. That's what they like.
2: Okay, what's
1: now, this is what they don't like. They don't like that the story can feel overly complicated or incoherent. Like we just said, it seems like a lot's going on. It's considered self-indulgent by several critics. The movie's tone shifts dramatically throughout, and critics are finding the political slash environmental commentary heavy-handed. So it sounds like the John Goodman character, the geriatric dictatorial U.S. president. Wonder who that could be. So the critics are not giving it a lot of love. Digger, I think it looks good. Just judging by pure trailer.
2: Whoever did the trailer, I rate it 10 out of 10. They did a great job.
1: We should just do movie ratings based on trailers.
2: It really makes a difference because a lot of times you tune them out because you see so many trailers. But this one stopped me in my tracks.
1: There's another new movie this weekend, Verity.
2: Okay.
1: Both of these are playing at Galaxy.
2: I got a lot to say about that one, too.
1: Okay, so Dakota Johnson plays a struggling writer who moves into the mansion of an incapacitated, best-selling author to ghostwrite her final novel. It's the latest Colleen Hoover novel to get a movie adaptation. So if you read Colleen Hoover, obviously it's a big name. Verity is out this weekend.
2: Is it a theaters thing or is it a streaming one?
1: It's at theaters, the big screen.
2: Okay, so same thing. I got an ad for this on a streaming site, I think Amazon. First time in my life I didn't hit skip. The trailer for this is really, really good too. 10 out of 10. To the point where I'm like, I got to see this one too. That never happens. Two movies I actually want to see.
1: So here's the deal. So what you need to do, you need to go to the movies this weekend, see Verity, see Digger. And on Monday, Tuesday next week, we need somebody to review them. Because judging by both trailers, you and I think they're great movies.
2: Yeah, the trailers look fantastic. I'm not even kidding. Verity was such a good trailer. You know that move where you're walking around but you stop in front of the TV and stand? And you're like, oh yeah, it was that.
1: I do get misled. I'm easily swayed by trailers though.
2: Well,
1: so I like 90% of trailers I watch, I'm like, oh, it looks like it's going to be a good movie. So I don't know. I'd like to see if we're actually bang on these ones or not. Verity and Digger both opening at Galaxy Cinemas. They are there both all weekend. So if you do get going, send us a quick text with your reviews and see if we are correct by judging just the trailer.
2: Yeah.
1: Okay? News is on the way, then Friday Fun Facts at 6:40.
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2: It's Alana, and this is what you need to know from cknewstoday.ca. Chatham-Kent police have charged a 16-year-old following a gun call near Chatham-Kent Secondary School. Students reported seeing a male pull what appeared to be a handgun from his waistband in the school parking lot on Wednesday morning. Three schools were placed under a hold and secure while police looked into it. The youth was arrested at a home where officers found a pellet gun. He faces two counts of possession of a weapon for a dangerous purpose and one count of pointing a firearm. A final report from CK's Encampment Advisory Committee is going before council on Monday night. The committee is recommending immediate housing and shelter actions, improved governance and oversight, and changes to bylaw enforcement and public safety standards. Among the recommendations is a municipality-operated emergency shelter, along with a housing resolution team to connect people experiencing homelessness with permanent, transitional, or supportive housing. The committee is also calling for a public consultation before locations are selected. And at the close of the G20 trade ministers meeting, the U.S. trade representative said outstanding issues with Canada are difficult to resolve. He met with Canada's international trade minister earlier this week. The Calgary Flames dropped their home opener. They fell 6-1 to Seattle. Oilers beat the Canucks, and CK's Travis Konecny had an assist, but the Flyers lost 3-2 in overtime to New Jersey. In the OHL, Spitz got by North Bay 3-2. The Atlanta Braves beat the Phillies 6-2 to win their MLB wildcard series. Atlanta will face the Dodgers next. Cleveland Browns beat the Steelers 27-24. And in the WNBA playoffs, Las Vegas got by Indiana 94-83 to win the first round series. We'll see some showers ending this morning, then clearing up for us this afternoon, high of 19 today. Couple of clouds tonight, low going down to 7, and then tomorrow, sunshine with a high of 18. 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
1: Is that a fact?
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3: Give the public the facts. They have a right to know.
0: Are you ready for the most jaw-dropping, brain-bending, wait, what? Facts you never asked for. Here are your Friday Fun Facts.
4: Here they go. Some great conversation starters for the weekend. First Friday Fun Fact. The average car spends 95% of its life parked.
5: 95?
4: Yeah.
5: Yeah, wow.
4: All that money you spend, eh?
5: Just sitting there.
4: Sits parked. Jeff Bezos' biological father was a unicycle rider with the Ringling Brothers Circus. He divorced Jeff's mother when Jeff was one and gave up custody. Should wish he stayed in contact, eh?
5: Yeah, I'll teach you a lesson.
4: Not happening. The median age of the world's population is 30.4 years old. Half the world's population is older. The other half is younger. So you're in
5: midlife crisis territory?
4: You're in the upper group there, Atlanta. Oh. Japan has the highest median age of 49.8.
5: Well, they live till they're 110 there.
4: The African country of Niger has the lowest at 15.6.
5: Today.
4: That's crazy, eh? All right, some more Friday fun facts. Olive oil is actually juice. And technically, it's fruit juice, since olives are a fruit. Olive oil fruit
5: refreshing.
4: Juice. Refreshing. A typical grown cat can jump between 5 and 6 times its height, actually length, which is usually 8 to 9 feet. That would be the equivalent of you or I jumping from the ground up to the third floor of a building.
5: Wow, isn't that interesting?
4: And they just do it so nonchalantly.
5: They do it. Like, they literally size it up a little, and they just go.
4: It's like, yeah, let's do this. We would be taking full advantage of that.
5: Can you picture me and you jumping up to the roof?
4: Just walking downtown and just having, like, a quick glance and just poof.
5: There he goes.
4: Off we go. Friday fun fact, you could once order dynamite through the Sears catalog. A 1902 edition of the catalog advertised dynamite as a tool for removing tree stumps, claiming to be an excellent tool. The listing adds, to those who are not familiar with handling dynamite, we will, on application, mail a booklet giving you full information.
5: That's good.
4: Yeah, well, thank you. It's the directions on dynamite. The yellow Support Our Troops ribbon is trademarked. You ever see that, the Support Your Troops trademark?
5: Uh-huh.
4: It's trademarked by the Canadian government. Can only be used legally with their permission.
5: I guess that makes sense.
4: But you see it all over the place.
5: Can't be loosey-goosey, though, with the ribbon.
4: Can't
5: you
4: want to
5: make
4: that.
5: Sure it's being used correctly.
4: Yeah, but I would guess that some of these places have not. Let's come after them. Let's go, Carney. Let's go get them. All right, a couple more Friday fun facts. Abraham Lincoln didn't meet his first vice president, Hannibal Hamlin, until they were elected. Lincoln picked him because Hamlin was from Maine and he needed to get votes from the Northeast. Back then, travel was, like, so difficult.
5: He could make it to Maine. No way.
4: He's like, we'll just meet you at the White House.
5: Yeah,
4: send him a telegram. Meet me at the White House. That's how they met. And your last Friday fun fact. Unlike most animals, goats have excellent object permanence and are able to remember where objects are hidden without being able to see or smell them. Which explains why they never forget where they parked the car. Always right there in their head.
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4: CKSY weather, some rain this morning, some clouds this later this morning, and then we'll see some sunshine possibly this afternoon, maybe a break or two, nothing crazy. High today of 19, cool overnight down to 7, and then weekend's high for the first weekend of October of about 20 degrees. That'll happen on Sunday. 12 and wet right now in Chatham-Kent. Spitz game last night was First Responders Night, honoring fire, police, and frontline healthcare workers. The Chatham-Kent EMS were represented last night. I'm sorry, I didn't catch the names. They introduced them prior to the game. And also, Chatham-Kent police officer and former Spitfire Grayson Ladd was on the ice last night. So nice to see some local representation at the Spitz game. Bruno Mars and Risk It All. That's what our first responders do. It's 94.3 CKSY.

0: Chatham Kent's number one way to wake up. 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
1: I can see where this would be a problem. 7-Up is recalling a bunch of cans, 77,000 cans of 7-Up Tropical. I've never heard of this, but they've recalled these 7-Up Tropical because they were labeled zero sugar. And guess what, Alana? They were not. They were actually chock full of sugar.
2: That's scary.
1: Some kind of mix-up. And they contain full sugar, which is a whopping 38 grams per can. And now, we shouldn't worry. They're all sold in the Utah area. But the craziness is that they were labeled zero sugar, and they were the exact opposite of zero sugar.
2: It's not like there's a small difference.
1: No.
2: Like, that's
1: and lots
2: crazy.
1: Of sugar.
2: Yeah, and if you're drinking it, zero sugar for like medical like diabetes and stuff like that. Like that's crazy.
1: That's exactly. That's the concern was that people that have medical conditions make it very dangerous to work. No injuries or illnesses have been reported, and it's unclear how they discovered. You know how they discovered it? Some kid got their zero sugar pop in their lunchbox, and it was not zero sugar. And the teacher was like, "Something's going on here."
2: Why yeah, the difference that would make. 38
1: little
2: grams
1: Timmy
2: of
1: going
2: sugar.
1: Nuts.
2: Little Timmy had 38 grams of sugar. That's why.
1: Bouncing off the walls. Do you ever get pop in your lunches at school?
2: I used to love Coca-Cola. Like I used to have like 2 cans of Coca-Cola a day.
1: But your parents would put it in your lunch?
2: I don't remember what I had in my lunch as a junior. No, I think I had Capri Suns in my
1: lunch.
2: Yeah,
1: exactly. Like I would always, there's always one kid, Corey. Corey always had pop in his lunch. And it was like, can I have pop? My mom was like, no, I'm going to... A Del Monte juice box.
2: A juice.
1: Yeah, I never got that. And then, like, the one occasion, like, once a month, like, a pop would show up in my lunch. You would just cherish it. Like, oh.
2: Yeah, a little treat. Pop was such a treat.
1: Not Corey. Corey had it every dang day.
2: Well, how's Corey doing now?
1: That's a great point. He should be out any day now, actually.
2: Zero sugar. Wow. You must have been able to taste, though, like the difference. Now they're going to have zero sugar and be like, oh.
1: Yeah. Ugh. I don't like 7-Up Tropical.
2: I just like the sugar.
1: Going back to my lunches. Getting like, we had like the no-name PC Cola. Like,
2: oh, RC Cola.
1: We get like the no-namer.
2: Mr. Pip.
1: Corey's over there drinking the good stuff. Just hardcore. Like he would like get extra sugar. I don't know how he'd find it, but no, extra sugar Coke. And he'd be like, how did you do that?
2: Or I always thought it was a treat when you'd have not just Coca-Cola or Pepsi, but one of the like Crush, like Grape Crush or Cream Soda Orange
1: Crush.
2: Remember
1: the
2: Rainbow
1: Party Packs?
2: Yeah, the Rainbow Pack.
1: Oh, buddy.
2: That was such a treat. Like, we never got that. Once in a while, my dad would get that. Normally, it was just Coca-Cola. The Rainbow Pack was like, you knew it was going to be a good day.
1: If mom worked overtime that week, we'd get the Rainbow Pack. And literally, like,
2: but you'd always pick your favorite one. Like, I like grape, so then I just kept having the grape. There'd be no grape left.
1: Our house rule was that pops only on Friday night.
2: Okay.
1: But we'd get the Rainbow Pack, and it would be gone by Monday.
2: Oh, there's no rules with the Rainbow Pack. No. Even Wilma knows.
1: Just going ham on that thing. Oh, man. Those are the good old days. I might buy a Rainbow Pack today.
2: Live a little. I want to feel something again. I haven't lived a long time.
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2: It's Alana, and this is what you need to know from cknewstoday.ca. A 16-year-old is facing charges after a reported gun sighting near CKSS. Students reported seeing a male pull what appeared to be a handgun from his waistband in the school parking lot. That was Wednesday morning. The high school, along with King George Public and McNaughton Ave Public, were placed under a hold and secure. Police say the youth was later arrested at a home with a pellet gun. Chatham Kent's Encampment Advisory Committee is making several recommendations to council on how the municipality should respond to homelessness and encampments. The committee is calling for a coordinated housing resolution team, a municipality-operated emergency shelter, and a strategy aimed at eliminating the need for permanent encampments. It also wants a public consultation to be part of the process before encampment locations are selected. And at the close of the G20 trade ministers meeting, the U.S. trade representative said outstanding issues with Canada are difficult to resolve. He met with Canada's international trade minister on Wednesday. The Calgary Flames dropped their home opener, falling 6-1 to Seattle. Oilers beat the Canucks, and Chatham Kent's Travis Konecny had an assist, but the Flyers lost 3-2 in overtime to New Jersey. In the OHL, the Spitfires got by North Bay 3-2. The Atlanta Braves beat the Phillies 6-2 to win their MLB Wildcard Series. Atlanta will face the Dodgers next. Cleveland Browns beat the Steelers 27-24. And in the WNBA playoffs, Las Vegas got by Indiana 94-83 to win the first round series. Some showers ending this morning, then clearing up this afternoon, high of 19. Tonight we'll see a few clouds, low of 7, and then tomorrow sunshine with a high of 18. 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
1: I'm just looking back here at the records, our transaction report from the Cash Call this week.
2: You've been crunching the numbers, have you?
1: We have not had a lot of winners, but we've had some significant winners this week. Like big money. We've had a couple of $190 winners.
2: That's very good.
1: It's a lot of fun. A couple $100 going to Caitlin and Colleen earlier this week. This time around with Cash Call, we got $130 giveaway. $130. What's going to happen? We're going to set the timer here. I, of course, am ready with the timer. I'm always ready with the timer.
2: We know this.
1: I'm never behind with the timer. I'm going to set the timer for 10 minutes. Alana's going to announce the name. The name, which has been submitted by our website, 943CKSY.com. She'll announce the name. I start the timer. We put you 10 minutes in. 10 minutes to return the call and win yourself the money. If you don't, we're going to add some more on for the 1205 cash call. Okay?
2: All right.
1: Say the word. To cover everything there?
2: I think we got our bases covered.
1: And we should mention, this is the only time we're going to mention the name. Okay? Because you got to be listening. That's part of the deal.
2: That's part of the fun of it all.
1: The radio. We want you to listen to the radio.
2: Yeah.
1: All right. So here is the name that could win $130.
2: Samantha Rubble. Samantha Rubble.
1: Clock has started.
2: All right. Samantha
1: of course,
2: Rubble.
1: What's going to happen? We hope Samantha calls us back. If it is her, we will know because she's been submitting a code word. If she correctly identifies who she is, she'll win $130.
2: Easy as that.
1: What's the name?
2: Samantha Rubble. Samantha Rubble.
1: If I just be quiet, you'll just keep saying it, right?
2: Yeah, I will.
1: Samantha Rubble is the name we're looking for. The cash call this morning, $130.

0: funny, relatable, and good-looking, if you're into that. 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
1: Our cash call name, which we just announced, has got 6 minutes to call. 6 minutes still on the clock. And again, we won't say her name. We'll tell you it was a woman. But she's got 6 minutes to call. Hopefully she's got some friends to let her know. Hopefully she was listening. If not, we're going to add some cash into the pot for the next cash call coming up at 12:05.
2: Perfect.
1: 7:05, 12:05, and 3:05 every day with the cash call. Hey, speaking of cash, down in Texas, a 37-year-old man, good karma's got to come to this guy because he found a bag sitting on top of an ATM just last month with $128,000 in cash.
2: These stories are always very interesting to me.
1: There was also another bag, had a bunch of checks in it, but what are you going to do with the checks?
2: Yeah.
1: He found it, and every single penny was returned. Mm. He didn't take a cent. There was information in one of the bags indicating that it could belong to a Chick-fil-A.
2: Okay, like a deposit kind of thing?
1: Yeah.
2: I guess so that would be a reasonable explanation.
1: He looked at it and said, oh, there's a Chick-fil-A down the street. He went down there. Manager said, that's not ours. So he called the police. Investigators determined that a Brinks technician had went to the ATM, was supposed to take the money, but accidentally left it sitting there. Well, someone's getting fired.
2: Yeah, that's your one job. That's a lot of money, too.
1: $128,000.
2: Even a possibility it could just kind of be left loosely like that.
1: In cash. Hmm. And every single dollar was accounted for. Every single dollar.
2: Yeah, good for him. I'd probably take like 25. See, buy some lunch.
1: The thing is, though, okay, is yes, he's honest and good karma's going to come his way, and you're thinking you're going to sneak a couple. He was at the ATM. It was almost like, darn it all, you know there's cameras everywhere. How are you not getting away with that?
2: You think he surveyed the area and say, probably not.
1: Like if it was left on a picnic table.
2: Randomly at some park knew you could get off even Steven scot free.
1: Yeah, then maybe $250 falls out.
2: Like, you don't think Mr. Honest would be so honest then?
1: I don't think so.
2: That's a good point.
1: I think it's like you look at that and you're like, this is a test from above. Somebody's trying to check on me to see if I'm going to do the right thing. And I've got to now. Now I've got to.
2: Yeah, that's kind of the twisted part of it. Like even if you do a good thing, you're almost only doing it for, like, good karma. You know what I mean? Like, isn't that the messed up part of it all? Like, some people do things purely out of goodness, but a lot of times it's like, well, maybe if I do this, it'll be good karma, or, you know what I'm saying?
1: I think a priest told me once, is you should do good even when people are looking, or even when people are not looking.
2: Yeah.
1: Easier said than done. $130,000 sitting there at the bank machine. You know there's cameras. They got your face. You probably just used your account. They know exactly who you are. That's an easy get. You're luring me for something. You're luring me.
2: Like, darn it, why did I have to find this here?
1: Exactly. All right, our cash call winner. I'll tell you right now, Leanne, the phone's ringing.
2: Okay.
1: I'm going to take this call off the air.
2: All right, let's
1: We'll come
2: see.
1: Back. We'll see if this is our winner next.
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1: CKSY weather. Rain with sun and cloud. A high today of 19. Temperature drops to 7 overnight tonight. And then the weekend looks pretty good. We'll see a high for the weekend of about 20. That expected on Sunday with lots of sunshine. Right now in Chatham-Kent, 12 degrees with lots of rain. All buses are running.
0: 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Your name could win you cash money.
1: Got 45 seconds left in this cash call.
2: It goes by so fast.
1: I went to the lines there.

0: forward or do I wait?
1: What? You want me to what? Let it go! Let it ride! Hold on. Hi, CKSY. Who's this?
2: Yes, it's Brenda Brett. I was just looking to see if my name was called.
1: What's your name?
2: Brenda Brett.
1: No. It's not you, Brenda. Sorry.
2: Okay, thanks. Okay.
1: I like your game, though. That's a good try.
0: Might as well. You never know. Yeah. Squeaky wheel gets the grease. Doesn't hurt to ask.
1: I'm just going
0: to
1: throw my name out there.
0: She sounded so sweet, too. I'm almost sad it wasn't her.
1: Maybe I could convince you. There you go. Time is up.
0: All right.
1: Sorry, nah. Samantha Rubble. You are out.
0: The no. So 160 out. For the next person up for grabs.
1: 1205. Samantha, your name will go back in the running, though. Chance to win with the cash call. Again, 1205, 305 this afternoon. Here's Ray on CKSY.

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1: Well, we missed a winner here today on the cash call. Samantha, you're out. Sorry. Hopefully you don't wake up to a bunch of texts. They're like, oh, you lost it, $130.
2: That's
1: bucks.
2: The fear, crushing. Right? Yeah, but 1205 person has a chance to win 160 bones.
1: That's right. So. And maybe she's got a horseshoe up her, you know what, and she gets her name called again.
2: That would be something. And then she's like, that was my plan all along.
1: Yeah, she's just holding out for more money. Who knows? Next up, 1205 and 305 today, and then we're back again Monday morning, 7:05. The cash call. Make sure you register online at 943CKSY.com. We are heading out to another school next week. We were out to Wallaceburg earlier this week. It's the OG Pizza Class of the Week. Over the summer, we did the offices. We were visiting offices, the moms and dads, and now we're back to visiting the children in the schools. Alana, we are one with the people.
2: They can't get rid of us. I think they might be trying to, but they can't. Classrooms, offices, you never know.
1: School boards have not kicked us out yet.
2: Not yet.
1: We're going to be heading out next week with a couple of OG pizzas and visiting whom?
2: We will be visiting Mrs. Rice's class at McNaughton Ave. 7-8 class.
1: I always wonder when we announce this, because we have, our team has reached out to the teacher already just to confirm.
2: Yes.
1: I always wonder when we announce this, is this the students hearing this for the first time?
2: I don't know if we're supposed to.
1: Or Mrs. Rice was like, I was trying to keep that as like
2: a surprise.
1: A surprise or something to entice them, or like a little carrot at the end of the rope.
2: Well,
1: it's out the window.
2: They're going to learn one way or the other.
1: That's true. OG Pizza Party is coming to McDonough Ave next week. If you're a teacher and you would like to win, you think your class is deserving of a pizza party, get a hold of us through our website and register at 943CKSY.com. We've got Tom Arnold tickets to give away. Tom's coming to the Capitol October 23rd. We're going to give away a 4-pack today.
2: A little double action. Okay.
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2: It's Alana, and this is what you need to know from cknewstoday.ca. Chatham Kent police have charged a 16-year-old following a gun call near Chatham Kent Secondary School. Students reported seeing a male pull what appeared to be a handgun from his waistband in the school parking lot on Wednesday morning. 3 schools were placed under a hold and secure while police looked into it. The youth was arrested at a home where officers found a pellet gun. He faces 2 counts of possession of a weapon for a dangerous purpose and 1 count of pointing a firearm. A final report from CK's Encampment Advisory Committee is going before council on Monday night. The committee is recommending immediate housing and shelter actions, improved governance and oversight, and changes to bylaw enforcement and public safety standards. Among the recommendations is a municipality-operated emergency shelter, along with a housing resolution team to connect people experiencing homelessness with permanent, transitional, or supportive housing. The committee is also calling for a public consultation before locations are selected. And at the close of the G20 trade ministers meeting, the U.S. trade representative said outstanding issues with Canada are difficult to resolve. He met with Canada's international trade minister earlier this week. The Calgary Flames dropped their home opener. They fell 6-1 to Seattle. Oilers beat the Canucks, and CK's Travis Konecny had an assist, but the Flyers lost 3-2 in overtime to New Jersey. In the OHL, Spitz got by North Bay 3-2. The Atlanta Braves beat the Phillies 6-2 to win their MLB wildcard series. Atlanta will face the Dodgers next. Cleveland Browns beat the Steelers 27-24. And in the WNBA playoffs, Las Vegas got by Indiana 94-83 to win the first round series. We'll see some showers ending this morning, then clearing up for us this afternoon, high of 19 today. Couple of clouds tonight, low going down to 7, and then tomorrow, sunshine with a high of 18. 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
1: We're going to give away Tom Arnold tickets all this week on CK Mornings. And I thought today, like all week, it's been a pair of passes. That's cool. You and a guest get to go. Today, let's do four-pack.
2: A whole crew.
1: Yeah, so you can get you and maybe another couple, or maybe just three random friends and you. Whatever you want. Tom Arnold is coming to the Capitol. Should be a funny night. October 23rd. We've got the hookup today. One of our texters will win.
3: The red flag being displayed.
1: So we do some group therapy this morning. It's relationship red flags. We give you the situation. You tell me, is this a red flag, a yellow flag, maybe a green flag situation in a relationship? Situation came through our text lines this week. What do we got?
2: It says, a girl I've gone on a handful of dates with, I brought her back to my place for the first time, and at one point I caught her snooping through my medicine cabinet. A little snooperoonie.
1: So the guy wants to know if the girl is a red flag.
2: If it's a red flag.
1: For looking through his...
2: The only difference between her and most people, she got caught.
1: Yeah, I'm... Because immediately I was thinking, I'm like, well, that's a green flag, but I'm on her side. I'm in her perspective. If I'm the guy, I'd be like a yellow flag. I'd be like, hey, don't be going through my stuff. If I'm the guy and I catch you going through my stuff, I'd be like, hey, like, if we're in this new relationship, what are you doing going through my stuff? But if I'm the girl, I want to see what kind of rashes he's got.
2: Okay, fair enough. It's kind of like a double-edged sword. But then if you caught it, someone you just started seeing going through your medicine cabinet, you wouldn't be a little bit like, what the heck?
1: Oh, yeah, I would definitely. Okay, if I'm the guy, okay, in this situation, if I'm our texter and I have somebody go through my medicine cabinet, I'd be like, whoa, stay out of my stuff. Even if you're going through my drawers, like, I'm like, that's a little too down the line. If I'm on the female side, if I'm on the woman who was going through the medicine cabinet, I'm for that because you kind of want to know what's going on there. Like, what is...
2: Okay, so you support that she did it, but you also support that he would want to end it.
1: Yes.
2: I know. I'm kind of in the same boat. I'm like, I don't think I would ever do it, though, because I'm like, I wouldn't want to get caught. Because that person has every right to be like, get out of here. Like, I'm not going to see you again. You went through my...
1: Yeah, so what? I buy my Preparation H in bulk. Like, big deal. Like, who does it, right?
2: Like, but that's one of those things, though, where you're like, hey, say you go through the medicine cabinet, you find itch cream, rash cream, all kinds of weird creams. You can't bring it up. You know what I mean?
1: Yeah, be prepared for you might find something you don't want to find.
2: That's you always find stuff when you're snooping, and you're like, well, yeah. I can't say no, that can't. I found it snooping.
1: No, that might make your decision easier for the rest of the night, though.
2: You could both be goes. Like, he says, I don't want a snooper, and she's like, I don't want a guy with an itchy rash on his butt.
1: For the least of your worries.
2: We both win.
1: All right, so 519-354-8684. One of our texters is going to get those tickets this morning. What do you think? Is a red flag? Is a green flag? The texts are coming in here so far. We'll go over those in a minute. Give us the situation.
2: It says, I've gone on a handful of dates with a girl. I brought her back to my place for the first time. At one point, I caught her snooping through my medicine cabinet.
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1: CKSY weather. Early morning rain will start to let up. We'll see some clouds a little bit later on this morning, and maybe even a little crack of some sunshine later today. A high of 19. Overnight lows down to 7, and then sunshine tomorrow, 18, all the way up to 20 on Sunday. The sun will stick around, maybe not the temperatures early next week. Right now, 12, a little bit of rain in some areas in Chatham-Kent. Relationship red flags, give us your thoughts. Is it a red flag, yellow flag, green flag situation? We'll go over those before 8 o'clock. Olivia Dean now on CKSY.

0: Relationship red flags. We have got a chance for you to win tickets to go see Tom Arnold at the Capitol Theater. We got a 4-pack of tickets to give away. Where's my music here this morning? There we go.
1: The red flag being displayed.
0: That's what I'm looking for. Got to make it official here today. We're getting some advice handed out. Group therapy this morning. What does the text say?
2: Well, I'd say a mixed bag. So Marion says green flag. Well,
0: hold on. We got to go over what the question was.
2: Yeah. That's key. Yes. Yeah. Some context here. It says, a girl I've gone on a handful of dates with brought her back to my place for the first time. At one point, I caught her snooping through my medicine cabinet.
0: Okay.
2: So Marion says green flag. You gave her a headache and she was looking for something to relieve the pain. She just didn't want you to know. Michelle says, I'm with you guys. Definitely a yellow flag, but I get it. Nicole says, I would confront her and see how she reacts. The sneaking is a red flag. And if she's mad, you confronted her, another red flag.
0: I think you immediately do a citizen's arrest. Slap the handcuffs on her.
2: A lot of people are saying, though, maybe she needed something for herself. A lot of people have said that.
0: Oh. Yeah, I never thought about her.
2: Yeah. I was just thinking about the guy in his rash.
3: I was just thinking about
0: me and my issues. If I'm the guy, I'm saying stay out of my stuff. If I'm the woman, though, I think it's free. You want to know what's going
2: on? Yes.
0: What are you thinking here this morning? She's going through his medicine cabinet. Red flag, green flag, yellow flag situation. Group therapy today to win Tom Arnold tickets. This is Genuine on CKS.

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2: Group therapy. We do it Fridays on CK Mornings where we ask for your help, weigh in, give us your thoughts on this one. And you could take a couple different angles here today on this one. The text comes in from a gentleman. And the text reads how, Elena?
3: Girl I've gone on a handful of dates with, brought her back to my place for the first time, and at one point I caught her snooping through my medicine cabinet.
2: Was he breaking down the bathroom door? I kicked it open. What are you doing in
3: this
2: here?
3: This girl's not good at snooping, I'll tell you that much. You don't get cut. What are you doing, girl?
2: You've been through Mr. Redacted stuff, haven't you?
3: No, but I'll tell you, when you come to my place, he was joking. There's one cabinet that if I'm too lazy, I'm just going to throw everything in there. You know what I mean? And I put everything in there. And as a joke, he's like, I'm going to open it. I'm like, don't you dare, because we're both going to be sickened. I'm like, that's like the seedy underbelly of, I got myself Tanner mitt in there. I got just mess. You know what I mean? My fake eyelashes are in there. I'm like, you don't want to see what's in there. Trust me. No, don't even open it.
2: Some things you don't want to find.
3: You don't want to find things. Like, that's why snooping is never good.
2: Okay, so we said, okay, the male side is, I said, you know, I don't want you going through my stuff. For the female side, though, she wants to know what she's getting into. What are we getting here, Elena? We got a couple minutes.
3: Mixed bag. So Christine says definitely yellow. It's a privacy breach. Another one, Candace says maybe she had a headache and wanted to look for something, which a lot of people are saying. Margaret says it's not a flag. I don't think it's, people are just naturally curious to see how other people live, whatever they're hiding. Roy says no red flag. We're all curious. And if you have something, nothing to hide, like, it shouldn't be an issue. Jennifer just straight up says red flag. Gord says yellow. I'd ask her what she's looking for, give her the opportunity to answer. And yeah, Margaret says snooping leads to stealing.
2: Whoa. Jennifer says, changing my mind, I'd rather them go through my medical my medicine cabinet than my glove box. Well, she had it in the glove box.
3: Yeah.
2: Interesting. All right, we got to give away a 4-pack of tickets. You and 3 friends going to check out Tom Arnold. Who's getting those?
3: It's going to go to Constance today.
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3: It's Alana, and this is what you need to know from cknewstoday.ca. A 16-year-old is facing charges after a reported gun sighting near CKSS. Students reported seeing a male pull what appeared to be a handgun from his waistband in the school parking lot. That was Wednesday morning. The high school, along with King George Public and McNaughton Ave Public, were placed under a hold and secure. Police say the youth was later arrested at a home with a pellet gun. Chatham-Kent's Encampment Advisory Committee is making several recommendations to council on how the municipality should respond to homelessness and encampments. The committee is calling for a coordinated housing resolution team, a municipality-operated emergency shelter, and a strategy aimed at eliminating the need for permanent encampments. It also wants a public consultation to be part of the process before encampment locations are selected. And at the close of the G20 trade ministers meeting, the U.S. trade representative said outstanding issues with Canada are difficult to resolve. He met with Canada's international trade minister on Wednesday. The Calgary Flames dropped their home opener, falling 6-1 to Seattle. Oilers beat the Canucks, and Chatham-Kent's Travis Konecny had an assist, but the Flyers lost 3-2 in overtime to New Jersey. In the OHL, the Spitfires got by North Bay 3-2. The Atlanta Braves beat the Phillies 6-2 to win their MLB Wildcard Series. Atlanta will face the Dodgers next. Cleveland Browns beat the Steelers 27-24. And in the WNBA playoffs, Las Vegas got by Indiana 94-83 to win the first round series. Some showers ending this morning, then clearing up this afternoon, high of 19. Tonight we'll see a few clouds, low of 7, and then tomorrow sunshine with a high of 18. 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
0: Time for the big brains to go to work. It's the water cooler question of the day.
2: And it is all thanks to Paisanos. All right, listen carefully. Between the years of 2000 and 2016, the number of these businesses dropped by 95%. Between the year of 2000 and 2016, the number of these businesses dropped by 95%. What businesses do you think that is? 519-354-8684. And we will get you that pizza from Paisanos. You get it right. Vote at Chatham Kent's Best Pizza and Wings, Grand Ave West, the 7-Eleven Plaza. Between the years of 2000 and 2016, the number of these businesses dropped by 95%.
3: So the stats are still 10 years old. I'm surprised if there's even 2% out there.
2: Probably. I got a story, but I can't say
3: it. Okay. Hold on to it. 519-354-8684. Your guess this morning, what do you got for the water cooler question?
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3: Not a video store. No, keep trying. What's your answer?
5: Postal walking services?
3: Nope, not it. Hello, CKSY.
5: Arcades.
3: Arcades. No, it is not arcades. Your guess this morning of the water cooler?
5: Photo stores.
3: I think we'll take that. What's your name?
5: Penny.
3: Penny, what are you doing today?
5: I'm at work.
3: And Penny, are you in the kitchen? Is that right?
5: Yes.
3: That's right. I know Penny. Penny, when was the last time you went to like a one-hour photo mart kind of deal?
5: We used to own one.
3: Oh, you used to own one?
2: Wow.
3: Hold up. Did you own like one of those little huts, those little kiosk deals?
5: Yes.
3: Oh, really? Where was yours located? Was it local?
5: In Blenheim.
3: In Blenheim. I'm trying to picture. I remember those were all over the place.
5: Mm-hmm.
3: I bet you saw
5: one hour photo.
3: Yeah, I bet you saw some things come through there, Penny.
5: Yeah, well, you don't really look at the pictures.
3: No,
5: you just, like,
3: I would never
5: scan for color.
3: Yeah, oh. That's what I was. That would be scanning for color, Alana.
2: Yeah,
3: that's
2: so curious.
3: That's what I would do. What's your story, Alana?
2: Oh, and like, I don't know, it was like 2018 or whatever. Me and my ex went to Cleveland and I had the bright idea. I wanted to be artsy. I'm like, I'm going to get us an instant camera.
3: Oh, here we go.
2: Or like, yeah, like an instant Kodak camera. So I had to search around for one of those. Then I get back from the trip, all trip. I'm like, we got to take some instant pictures or whatever. And then I had to find a place to get them developed. What a process.
3: I think Walmart's the only place now. And maybe Shoppers too, right?
2: Walmart, I feel like, no, even the film, like I had to bring in a camera and get the film developed kind of thing. Like it was a big thing and then half the pictures didn't even
3: should have went to
2: out.
3: Penny. Penny knows what she's doing.
2: I know.
3: Yeah. Penny, you're going to get yourself a pizza from Paisanos, all right?
5: Yep, that's great.
3: Hold on there, Penny. Penny, formerly of the one-hour photo winner today.
2: Between the years of 2000 and 2016, the number of one-hour photo stores dropped by 95%.
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9: CKSY weather, gloomy start to the day today. This afternoon, we might actually see a break of sunshine. A high today of 19. That gives way to good-looking weekend, the first weekend of October. 18 and sunny tomorrow, 20 and sunny on Sunday. Right now, 12 in Chatham, Kent, with Ariana Grande, Hate That I Made You Love Me. 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
1: On Fridays, Alana brings us her clueless but confident NFL guaranteed winner of the week. And you were a winner again last week. You won two out of the 3 weeks so far. Mm-hmm. You picked Kansas City last week. Now, I got a little bit of a bone to pick with you. We don't have a lot of time, but I got to get this off my chest. You're picking heavily favored teams. The win last week for KC paid me 69 cents. What happens is Alana makes a pick. I put $5 down on it straight up, whoever the winner's going to be. She took Kansas City. I won 69 cents. For the year, I won $2.21.
2: Well,
1: Alana.
2: That's not my problem.
1: Getting my blood moving here.
2: I don't look at any of that stuff, so how do I know? I go off vibes and specific reasonings, and if
1: specific
2: that's
1: reasonings.
2: The reason. I can't all help right. that all I know is to win.
1: That's all she knows.
2: That's all I know, all folks. Right.
1: Here it is, Clueless But Confident, Atlanta's Week 4 NFL Guaranteed Winner. And feel free to bet along with us and win massive jackpots like 69 cents on a Sunday afternoon.
2: Then if you were losing, you'd say you only pick losers. I'm doing the best I can, everyone. Okay, Week 4, I found this tough. None of these teams, I got to be honest, are really not the cut of their jib.
1: It's not just grabbing you?
2: Nah, not yet. Maybe because it's too early, but not early enough. I don't know. So I really have to look within and be like, what's the vibes? What's going on? Like, what's the 4-1-1? I'm like, huh. What's going on in the world? It's October. Halloween vibe. So I'm like, what's the most Halloween October team out there? First football weekend of October. So I really was like, what's the most October team out there? It hit me, Chris, like a ton of bricks. The Bengals. Black and orange.
1: The Bengals.
2: Black and orange. Yeah, they're black and orange team. Okay. That's Halloween. That's October to me. A lot of people dress as cats for Halloween. I'm like, yeah, they got the October juju. I'm like, that just screams October to me. So the Bengals are taking on the Jaguars at home Sunday afternoon. It might be tough. I don't know how much you're going to win. Both teams are 2-1, which I imagine is interesting on the spread. Whatever that is.
1: You're so knowledgeable.
2: Cash App.
1: It tells me right here, I'm going to win $3.73.
2: That's a lot. So does that mean they think the Jaguars are going to win?
1: No, they think the Bengals will win.
2: Oh, okay.
1: So again, you're picking the favorite. Okay, great, cool.
2: But
1: my financial advisor
2: one
1: just texted me and said, stop taking her advice.
2: Bah, bah, bah.
1: Okay.
2: Taking your advice. You've been getting money.
1: I am up $2.21.
2: What kind of financial advisor is that? Just kidding. No offense. I don't want to make any enemies.
1: All right, your guaranteed winner of the week, Cincinnati?
2: Arr, the Bengals.
1: And your reasoning, because?
2: They're black and orange and it's October. Don't be ridiculous, Christopher.
1: Am I the only one doing this? Is somebody else betting along with me? We'll find out over the weekend if you're a winner again. You're a 2 out of 3, 66% success rate so far. Atlanta's Clueless But Confident. Your team?
2: The Bengals.
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2: It's Alana, and this is what you need to know from cknewstoday.ca. Chatham Kent police have charged a 16-year-old following a gun call near Chatham Kent Secondary School. Students reported seeing a male pull what appeared to be a handgun from his waistband in the school parking lot on Wednesday morning. Three schools were placed under a hold and secure while police looked into it. The youth was arrested at a home where officers found a pellet gun. He faces two counts of possession of a weapon for a dangerous purpose and one count of pointing a firearm. A final report from CK's Encampment Advisory Committee is going before council on Monday night. The committee is recommending immediate housing and shelter actions, improved governance and oversight, and changes to bylaw enforcement and public safety standards. Among the recommendations is a municipality-operated emergency shelter, along with a housing resolution team to connect people experiencing homelessness with permanent, transitional, or supportive housing. The committee is also calling for a public consultation before locations are selected. And at the close of the G20 trade ministers meeting, the U.S. trade representative said outstanding issues with Canada are difficult to resolve. He met with Canada's international trade minister earlier this week. The Calgary Flames dropped their home opener. They fell 6-1 to Seattle. Oilers beat the Canucks, and CK's Travis Konecny had an assist, but the Flyers lost 3-2 in overtime to New Jersey. In the OHL, Spitz got by North Bay 3-2. The Atlanta Braves beat the Phillies 6-2 to win their MLB wildcard series. Atlanta will face the Dodgers next. Cleveland Browns beat the Steelers 27-24. And in the WNBA playoffs, Las Vegas got by Indiana 94-83 to win the first round series. We'll see some showers ending this morning, then clearing up for us this afternoon. High of 19 today. Couple of clouds tonight, low going down to 7. And then tomorrow, sunshine with a high of 18. For more on these and other stories, visit cknewstoday.ca.
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1: Some changes coming to airports, as if it wasn't complicated enough. So this is TSA workers, which I think just is American airline workers, but enough of those travel through American airports. So they will no longer be allowed to sit down while working, pretty much, TSA officials. So all chairs are being removed from the travel document checker podiums. The people in charge of the TSA say the document checkers are the first to interact with the traveling public, and requiring them to stand will create a better experience for passengers.
2: Will it, though?
1: I'll come right out the gate. And I know this is a big thing at work. You're not supposed to sit. You're not supposed to. I don't care if someone who's helping me is sitting. The employers are always like, you got to stand.
2: I don't want my TSA guy to be grumpy from standing.
1: That's what a lot of people are saying. Like, they're already, I don't want to call them grumpy, but a lot of people are saying, you know, the stereotype is they're not always in a good mood, which fair enough. But a lot of people say this is only going to make it worse.
2: But if they got to deal with people all day and they've got to stand there and they're like backbreaking after a while, they're probably like, then I come along, can't figure out what document to have ready, I'm going to get thrown in.
1: Sit down. Like, I don't like they always make up these workplaces just be making up rules for fun sometimes. I swear. I worked at a grocery store once, and out of nowhere, they're like, cashiers can't have their water bottles visible. Who cares? Like, what, you're just making up stuff because you're bored. Sitting is a big thing. I never got that.
2: The Seinfeld episode, you remember this?
1: Oh, with the guard.
2: Security guard. Yeah, security guard was standing, and George said, you know, you should have a chair. Got him a chair. The place was robbed blind. Because he got too lazy. So maybe there's a point. Maybe too many people are getting through TSA that they're like, ugh, we need people on their feet to be nimble, ready to catch bad guys.
1: I'm in support of sitting.
2: I got to stand up right now.
1: Wait, we have the option. We can go up and down.
2: Okay, I'm
1: but a lot of places, if you got time to lean, you got time to clean. That's what they tell you.
2: That's what I got at the grocery store back then.
1: Gosh.
2: If you were standing too long, they made you go face up. Did you ever have to face up aisles? Did you ever have to do that?
1: No, is that where you like clean it up so it looks presentable?
2: That's where
1: kind of thing?
2: You pulled everything on the shelf to the front so it looked like the shelves were all full. So like all the Campbell's soup would have to come to the front of the shelf. That'd be facing up. Got time to stand around, you got time to face up. All right, Mary. And then off I'd go down the aisle and face up for 20 minutes.
1: Yeah, I think, I don't know. All the time they make these rules and I'm like, nah, that makes me look like I'm more... I feel like they're uncomfortable.
2: Let me get on the other side, though, because I like to have an open mind.
1: Fair enough.
2: You're having brain surgery. You're having your lobotomy, finally. Guy wheels in a chair, sits down next to you. I don't want him on a chair. I need that guy on his feet.
1: Brain surgeon working on my brain sitting. No, I'm sorry. I want, if there's anything I want comfortable, it's brain surgery.
2: I don't want him too comfortable.
1: And I want him to have a steady hand.
2: I want him to be on his feet. That's what I want.
1: What does it matter if he's on your feet if he's...
2: Okay, what if the dentist sits down next to you?
1: Don't
2: like,
1: they?
2: Oh, I'd take a load off.
1: They sit down, I think.
2: Oh, yeah, I guess they do, actually. That's a bad example.
1: No, I want any kind of surgery, I'd prefer you to sit because I feel like you're more steady. No, surgeon's foot goes numb because he's standing tall?
2: I don't want him straddling me.
1: I think it should be an option. Have a chair there if you want. Whatever is more comfortable for you.
2: I'm going to reserve opinion on this one because I haven't decided yet.
1: I'm all for it. If I was in charge, Chris, we'd all be sitting. I thought the world would look different.
2: I don't know if it's for the better or not, but it would definitely look different.
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2: CKSY weather, rain off and on. Kind of a gloomy start here this morning. That rain actually might be done. Just cloudy skies and then some sunshine coming in behind that. We should have a decent afternoon. Lows of 7 overnight tonight. 18 and sunny tomorrow and 20 and sunny on Sunday. Right now in Chatham, Kent, it is 12 degrees with Harry Styles. 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
1: Amy in studio with us now from Free Help CK, our monthly check-in with them. And you guys are always busy, but now you're planning, starting to think about Christmas. And you've got a Christmas Strikes bowling tournament coming up. So give us the details on that, Amy.
2: Yeah, so it's at Chatham Bowlerama. And thanks to our main sponsors, Tech Savvy and Impact Graphics, we are able to have a fun night where you can just come out and bowl, have some good food, some drinks, some great company. And yeah,
3: so right away, when we talk about bowling tournaments, people will say, is it five or is it 10 pin?
2: It's both.
3: It's at both.
2: It's okay. Both.
3: So what did you say, a team? How many are on a team?
2: Six people.
3: Oh, okay.
2: Yeah.
3: That's
2: so
3: all right.
2: So if you have a group of six, get together and fill out the form online and come on out and think of a team theme, because we're doing team themes. So we've got like an ugly sweater theme already.
3: Hmm.
2: I'm looking for some Grinch people because, like, I don't know. That's my favorite movie at Christmas. Like, I don't care how much of a kid's movie that is. I'm a diehard for that stuff, okay?
1: Well, lots of themes want, for Christmas. So you're looking for teams. And then what about, like, sponsorships, anything like that?
2: Yes. So we have, like I said, we have Impact Graphics and Tech Savvy Solutions, who have been our main sponsors. But we're still looking for one food sponsor and our lane sponsors as well. So all that information is on our website. And if you would like to just get in touch with us, you can send us an email at info@freehelpck.ca.
3: That's where all the information is. Get it there. The bowling, I can't believe we're talking Christmas, but I guess it makes sense.
2: I'm sorry.
3: It's only a month, 2 months away. Like, it's getting close now. Okay, so the tournament is coming up the 21st. It's at Bowlerama. Where does this money go that you raise for
2: it's
3: the
2: going
3: tournament?
2: To the Holiday Hope program. 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So this program here is to make sure that they realize that, you know, they're there. Yeah, like, they're a part of this too, right?
3: Exactly. 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What's the website?
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3: And what was that email address if somebody wanted to sponsor, put a team in, or any other information?
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3: All right. I think we covered everything. Alana, you have anything else?
1: I think we're all good.
3: Thanks, Amy.
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3: CKSY weather. Gloomy start to the day today. The clouds will break a little bit this afternoon. Maybe a little bit of sunshine in there. Don't give up hope on today just yet. Highs of 19. Overnight lows down to 7, and the weekend high with some sunshine of 20.
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CK Mornings, it's Chris and Alana on the verge of the first weekend of October. We get through some messy stuff here this morning. The weekend doesn't look too bad. We'll look at that forecast and get your exit poll this hour. Right now, Somber is on CKSY.

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2: Sit back, Alana. Let me tell you a little story, a little tale this morning, okay? There's a guy in St. Louis. His name is Michael. And he recently found out who his birth father is. After 60 years, almost 60 years, he had no idea. He always knew he was adopted, never knew the identities of his biological parents. He didn't find out until a half-brother reached out to him after connecting on 23andMe with a DNA test that he met his biological mother, and then through that figured out who his biological father was. This guy, for 60-something years, had no idea. This guy named Michael in St. Louis had no idea that his father was Michael McDonald, yacht rocker Michael McDonald.
3: Okay.
2: Like the legendary Michael McDonald. And no coincidence, or I guess a complete coincidence, that this adopted child was named Michael.
3: Makes sense.
2: And then finds out years later that his father was Michael McDonald.
3: Huh.
2: Had no idea. The 74-year-old singer, the yacht rocker, this Michael McDonald, Doobie Brothers fame, had a son when he was 14 years old.
3: Oh, whoa. Oh, yeah. Okay.
2: That voice, eh? Put him up for adoption. He said, I always carried that guilt with me, but just to know that he was okay and he had a really good life is great to hear. After a life, certainly, that I would have been able to afford him at that time, it was a great reward. The real rock stars in this story are his adoptive parents. So gave a lot of love to the parents that adopted him. But what a story. Finding out 60 years later, your name's Michael, your real dad's name's Michael, and he's the guy in the Doobie Brothers and solo yacht rocking all around the world.
3: I'd be kind of bitter. I'd be like, I could have been living off Doobie Brothers checks and rock and roll.
2: That's
3: life,
2: very
3: you
2: true.
3: Know what I mean? But I'm sure his adopted parents did a great job.
2: And that's they made a point in the whole story like the adopted parents were outstanding and he's lived a great life. He had everything he ever needed, but what a twist.
3: Yeah, I don't know. That would feel you'd feel so weird, probably.
2: Yeah, just trying to think. Elon Musk, there's a chance.
3: Yeah, he got like 25 kids.
2: He's only 4 years older than I am.
3: Oh, for you? They're talking about me. Yeah. I don't think that works.
2: This is all about me right now. Finding out Michael McDonald's your dad. What a twist to that guy's life. And he's thinking all that time he grew up listening to the Doobie Brothers.
3: I know. It's such a story, right? Like,
2: wow, what a connection.
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1: 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The question is, have you ever pretended to be sick to get out of work or school? I think it's a pretty simple one. I think we've asked this kind of thing before, but they recently asked a bunch of people. 54% of people said yes, they have. 36% claimed no, never done that. 6%, they're not sure. You're not sure.
2: Okay.
1: And then 4% prefer not to say.
2: Oh,
1: like,
2: my goodness.
1: Like their boss was going to come out.
2: I never have.
1: I've never done it for work. Like back in when I was in school and elementary, elementary school specifically, I would miss days. Like I had just no interest. High school, I'm like, well, I don't want to miss out on the fun. High school was fun. I wasn't skipping out of high school. Yeah. And then work world, like in real life world, I bet you my teachers are like, yeah, there's no way that kid's ever going to do a full, you know, a full week of work. And here I am. I don't ever take days off.
2: No, I never fake it because I'm always scared. I'll say I'm sick and then I'll get karma and I'll become sick. I never say I'm fake sick.
1: You're asking for it. Have you ever pretended to be sick to get out of work or school? Yes, totally faked it. Yes, felt a little guilty. Or no, I've never done that. Or you know what I'm going to add?
2: What?
1: Not sure.
2: And sure, it's foggy.
1: Not sure. Who's asking? All right, so those are your options. They are updated online right now. You can go vote at 94.3CKSY.com.
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1: CKSY, weather, rain and cloud off and on here this morning. That should let up, and we should start to see things clear up. Maybe even little breaks of sunshine this afternoon. High today of 19. Cloudy all the way down to 7 tonight, and then sunshine Saturday, 18, and up to 20 on Sunday. Good-looking weekend across CK. Justin Bieber and Daisies now. 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

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I know.

0: Chatham Kent's number one way to wake up. 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
1: Here we go for the weekend. That rain going to let up. We'll see some clouds and then some sunshine coming for the weekend. That's some good news. You were out last night, your fashion show. We should give a shout out to your fashion show last night.
2: Yeah, so it's Gold Coast Fashion. I've been doing it for a couple of years now. It's their fall fashion show. So it's every year in a support of a different charity. And this year it was Noel's Gift Children. So it's kind of, I get to go there. So I went there, the fashion show was Thursday. I went there Wednesday and I get to pick out my outfit. Yep. So I did that, and then they basically have models in all their outfits prancing around doing their thing, door prizes, all that good stuff. It was at Links of Kent, and it's always a fun little thing.
1: Nice.
2: I was wearing the outfit, and I got so many compliments on my pants. It was kind of humbling to feel like they're not mine.
1: Your pants?
2: They gave me these crazy, insane, beautiful pants to wear, and so I got stopped so many times saying, I love your pants, and I had to feel like, oh, they're not mine. They're from Gold Coast. But I never got so much compliments in my life, and it wasn't even mine. Wow. But no, it was great. Good times.
1: That's awesome. Noel's Gift, we were at, what was the school? Wallaceburg this week. Mm-hmm. We went to, and they had the closet there. Did you see that in the hallway? I don't know if you
2: got
1: that.
2: I didn't take note of it, but yeah, they do Noel's Gift closet, so yeah. It doesn't surprise
1: me. So I saw that. That's what you're doing last night.
2: And then I will shout out, too, on Sunday, I will be hosting the CIBC Run for a Cure as well. So say hi if you're there.
1: Easy. Leave something for the rest of us, kid. Yeah, they're just running things. Look at Atlanta, eh? The woman of the people.
2: I feel like I'm running for political office the way
1: exactly.
2: I'm out and about.
1: You're shaking hands, kissing babies?
2: Nope.
1: Wow. This weekend, too, wanted to shout out the Doors Open. So Doors Open Ontario is a thing that happens across Ontario where doors are open to businesses and just places that you wouldn't normally get to see the back end of. And they've done this for a bunch of years now. This is the 25th year. Chatham Kent's involved this year, where you can go check out a lot of things in CK. But all over Ontario, there are things. So if you want to stay local, you can do that. There are a lot of things going on locally. Or if you want to go on a little road trip, you can go like, what's the closest to it? There's a couple close. Brantford, I think, has got stuff going on this weekend. But all over Ontario, you can go check out different things that are, you know, back ends are open on these locations.
2: This is so one of those things, and I could say I'm going to go this weekend. I know that would be a lie, though, where I'm off every year. I'm like, I got to go. I want to go. I want to check this out. Like, it sounds so cool, especially, and they stagger it, kind of like you said. So you can do Chatham Kent this weekend, but the last couple of weekends, you can take a road trip somewhere.
1: 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Like Alana said, she doesn't have time this weekend. She's too busy putting up signs and putting her name into the running for election.
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It's Amberly, your next CKSY cash call coming up at 12:05 this afternoon. 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
1: 94.3 CKSY, throwing it back with Christina. It's Amberly. Cameras are everywhere these days, right? Almost everyone has access to one in their pocket at all times, too. Well, because of that, this new poll found 47% of people say the possibility of becoming online content has reduced their ability to just relax and be themselves in public. So maybe they're avoid showing strong emotions or opinions. They're avoiding dancing or acting silly or just telling a joke. The younger generation, they are most likely to be worried about this, possibly because they're the most aware of how anything can gain traction on TikTok, right? And there are ramifications sometimes. So the fear of going viral is influencing this across generations. About 20% of people overall admitted they have avoided a social gathering with friends or bars and nightlife just because they don't want an unwanted viral moment. The thing that pops in my head is like the Coldplay concert, right? And that CEO and this mystery woman who was not his wife. It's kind of sad though, actually. I say have fun, be a good person, and you shouldn't have anything to worry about.
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6: CKSY weather clearing up this afternoon with a high of 19. A few clouds and some fog patches tonight with a low of 7. Mainly sunny tomorrow and a high of 18 degrees.
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If you're looking for something to do this weekend, there's a craft show happening at the Wabash Women's Institute tomorrow. It's from 9 until 1 on Huffside Road in Wabash. So it's between Dresden and Thamesville. A lot of talented ladies make a lot of different things for this craft show. So hopefully you can make it out there to Wabash tomorrow. Here's Taylor and I Knew It, I Knew You on CKSY.

0: 94.3 CKSY, Chatham Kent's best music. We will try and kick someone's weekend off with some extra cash this afternoon. 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
0: CKSY weather clearing up this afternoon with a high of 19. A few clouds and some fog patches tonight with a low of 7. Mainly sunny tomorrow and a high of 18 degrees.
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0: back with OG Pizza. Chris and Alana choose a winning classroom from somewhere in Chatham-Kent every week, and then they go out and deliver them a pizza lunch from OG Pizza. They were out at HW Burgess in Wallaceburg earlier this week, bringing some pizza out there, and then they just announced this morning our winners for this week, receiving their pizza next week, Mrs. Rice, the 7-8 split class at McNaughton. So congratulations to that class. They're going to be getting some pizza lunch from OG Pizza next week. Your classroom could be next. Get signed up over the weekend or anytime. 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

0: 60 KSY weather clearing up this afternoon with a high of 19. A few clouds and some fog patches tonight with a low of 7. Mainly sunny tomorrow and a high of 18 degrees.
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Chatham Kent's best music for your Friday. Hopefully you're having a good one so far. The weekend's almost here. Tame Impala with Jenny on the way after the Black Eyed Peas on 94.3 CKSY.

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1: With an update from cknewstoday.ca, I'm Tamara Thornton. An argument between a pair from Chatham got out of hand, leading to multiple assault charges. CK police say a man and woman were traveling in a vehicle yesterday morning when an argument escalated. The man reportedly pulled the victim's hair, threw tools at her, and threatened her before forcing her out of the vehicle and driving away. No medical attention was needed. The 45-year-old was found at a Chatham home and arrested. Investigators determined that there was a history of assaults between the two. The man is being held in police custody pending bail. And some U.S. mayors are pleading with Canadians to reconsider their boycott. Minneapolis Mayor Jacob Frey announced on Instagram that he likes Canadians, while Fargo's mayor said he'd love to see us back. Stats Canada says before the trade war, more than 3 million Canadians returned from the U.S. Global News says that dropped to 2.3 million in January. Do you have or have you ever had a Nexus card for travel between Canada and the U.S.? Let us know on our daily poll at cknewstoday.ca. In sports, the Dresden Kings host the Moortown Flags in the PJHL tonight. In the NHL, the Detroit Red Wings welcome the New York Rangers. No baseball in the MLB today. The official first round of the postseason begins tomorrow. And in the CFL, the Hamilton Tiger Cats take on the Ottawa Red Blacks. The forecast, windy with a mix of sun and cloud today. The high is 19. A few clouds tonight. We could see fog develop overnight and a low of 7. Mostly sunny tomorrow with a high of 18. 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
1: We have not received a call from the last few names, so we have $160 up for grabs this afternoon. That could be yours if your name is Bonnie Brown. 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
0: CKSY weather clearing up this afternoon with a high of 19. A few clouds and some fog patches tonight with a low of 7. Mainly sunny tomorrow and a high of 18 degrees.
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0: 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It's Amberly. Free public skating returns this weekend at local arenas. 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There's one this afternoon in Dresden from 3:30 until 5. Also Chatham's Erickson Arena from 4 until 5:30. 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Bothwell, 12 to 1:30. 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And Sunday is always the busy day. 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
0: CKSY weather clearing up this afternoon with a high of 19. A few clouds and some fog patches tonight with a low of 7. Mainly sunny tomorrow and a high of 18 degrees.
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What would you do if you found $128,000 in cash just sitting on top of an ATM? I'll tell you what this 37-year-old guy from Texas did coming up in less than 10 minutes on CKSY.

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1: 94.3 CKSY, good afternoon. It's Amberly. What would you do if you found a bag on top of an ATM with over $128,000 cash inside? Police in Texas say a 37-year-old man found this bag had $128,514 in cash just sitting on top of this ATM. This happened back in August. There was also a smaller bag with 19 checks inside. And there was some information on one of those bags indicating it could belong to a Chick-fil-A. So the guy took it to a nearby location.

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6: CKSY weather clearing up this afternoon with a high of 19. A few clouds and some fog patches tonight with a low of 7. Mainly sunny tomorrow and a high of 18 degrees.
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There's a craft show happening at the Wabash Women's Institute tomorrow from 9 until 1 on Huffside Road in Wabash, just between Dresden and Thamesville. Lots of handmade goodies and I'm sure some baked goods too, because those women, they know how to bake in Wabash. 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

0: 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The CKSY cash call continues this afternoon. Jay will announce another name at 3:05. 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
0: CKSY weather clearing up this afternoon with a high of 19. A few clouds and some fog patches tonight with a low of 7. Mainly sunny tomorrow and a high of 18 degrees.
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Chatham Kent's best music. It's Amberly Happy Friday. Justin Bieber and Nelly Furtado on the way next after the new one from Taylor. It's Patient Zero on 94.3 CKSY.

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All the details coming up in less than 10 minutes on CKSY.

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0: CKSY weather clearing up this afternoon with a high of 19. A few clouds and some fog patches tonight with a low of 7. Mainly sunny tomorrow and a high of 18 degrees.
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0: 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Good afternoon. It's Amberly. 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
1: 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The key to feeling happier and less stressed starts with what you eat, of course. So here are some foods proven to trigger negative moods and anxiety, along with the best foods to cheer you up. They come from gastroenterologist Dr. Roshini Raj. First, if anxiety is a regular problem for you, then avoid sugar and alcohol. The problem with sugar is that you'll experience a blood sugar crash that raises your risk for mood issues. And then because alcohol is a depressant, it magnifies any symptoms of depression and anxiety you might be having. What should we be consuming instead? Dr. Raj loves water because not only does it keep you hydrated, it also helps your body absorb food faster, so you get a bigger energy boost, which can counteract any negative mood. Also, eat more fermented foods like pickles or sauerkraut. They contain, quote, good probiotics, which trigger our gut to make serotonin. That's the happiness neurotransmitter. I'm John Tesh with today's Intelligence for Your Life Minute.
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0: CKSY weather clearing up this afternoon with a high of 19. A few clouds and some fog patches tonight with a low of 7. Mainly sunny tomorrow and a high of 18 degrees.
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I'm Jay Poole. 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
1: Sure could be a great way to start off the weekend. Our winner earlier this afternoon with Amberly got $160. So now the jackpot has reset to $100. And that $100 could go to Melissa LaFlamme. 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I need to hear from you in the next 10 minutes to give you $100. 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
7: CKSY weather, a few clouds tonight with fog patches overnight, low of 7. It'll be sunny tomorrow with a high of 18. And on Sunday, expect a mix of sun and cloud with a chance of showers and a high of 21.
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Well, you know, we've officially changed the seasons. When we talk about free public skating, there's lots of it this weekend in Chatham-Kent. You want to strap on the skates and get some exercise. You can see which arenas are having some free skating this weekend and the five things you need to know. 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

0: 94.3 CKSY, Michael Bublé. It's a beautiful day. A little cooler today than it's been throughout the week, but still not too bad for this time of year. I'm Jay Poole. We might see some fog patches overnight tonight. Keep that in mind if you're heading out. We'll update you with what you need to know from cknewstoday.ca at 4 o'clock.
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1: With an update from cknewstoday.ca, I'm Tamara Thornton. A tutoring program for Chatham Kent children with disabilities is getting a funding boost. The Learning Disabilities Association of Chatham Kent has received a grant for almost $374,000 from the Ontario Trillium Foundation. The association's executive director says the three-year grant will help expand the program beyond academics and allow them to help with social skills as well. The organization offers after-school and summer programs for elementary children, including one-to-one tutoring and small group training. Canada and the European Union plan to link next-generation payment systems to make cross-border transactions faster and easier. The Globe and Mail says a joint draft statement calls the partnership an alliance for the future. Details about the plan haven't been released. Both Canada and the EU have identified the United States' power over current payment systems as a risk, especially under the current administration. And September's Player of the Month and Rookie of the Month are both Chatham Maroons. The Greater Ontario Hockey League named Dylan Richter Player of the Month after he started the season off with 7 goals and 9 assists. Andrew Baker had 5 goals and 11 assists last month, earning him the top rookie title. In sports, the Dresden Kings host the Moortown Flags in the PJHL tonight. In the NHL, the Detroit Red Wings welcome the New York Rangers. And in the CFL, the Hamilton Tiger Cats take on the Ottawa Red Blacks. The forecast, windy with a mix of sun and cloud today. The high is 19. A few clouds tonight. We could see fog develop overnight and a low of 7. For more on these and other stories, go to cknewstoday.ca.
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Heads up, because it's coming up quick and it seems to be creeping up this year. We are 1 week away from Thanksgiving already. It's crazy. Sabrina, CKSY.

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0: 94.3 CKSY, Chatham, Kent's best music. I'm Jay Poole. Here's some Friday fun for you. Think about this if you're driving or if you're just killing time before the end of the workday. I'm going to make you the Minister of Minor Inconveniences, which means you can permanently fix one tiny annoyance. You can't do anything major. You can't do anything about housing or wages, but you can permanently eliminate one tiny annoyance from society. What would that be for you? As I watch my son eat cereal in the morning, I think that we got to put Ziploc on the cereal bags, right? Like, that's got to zip up. Why have we not done this yet? But then I think about when I drive my wife's car, she's got a touchscreen everything. There's no buttons. I hate that. So that might be my permanent fix as Minister of Minor Inconveniences. From now on, all cars go back to having knobs and buttons. Who's with me?
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0: CKSY weather, a few clouds tonight with fog patches overnight, low of 7. It'll be sunny tomorrow with a high of 18. And on Sunday, expect a mix of sun and cloud with a chance of showers and a high of 21.
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cause I do. So you are the Minister of Minor Inconveniences. You can permanently fix one tiny annoyance. What is it for you? A text in said they want printer ink to just be standard. No different kind of cartridges for different kinds of printers. And if you're printing just black, why do I need to replace the color toner? That's a good one, too. Lovely the band, CKSY.

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1: 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I'm from the dirty, but that Chico nice. Y'all call it a moment, I call it life.

0: 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I'm Jay Poole. Well, you know, we're into the changing of seasons when free public skating is back. 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I don't think I skated once last year. Maybe this year I'll try again. Not this weekend yet, though. I'll wait until it's cold out in case I fall and hurt myself. We can see some fog patches overnight tonight. Everything you need to know for the day is coming up at 5 from cknewstoday.ca.
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1: With an update from cknewstoday.ca, I'm Tamara Thornton. An argument between a pair from Chatham got out of hand, leading to multiple assault charges. CK police say a man and woman were traveling in a vehicle yesterday morning when an argument escalated. The man reportedly pulled the victim's hair, threw tools at her, and threatened her before forcing her out of the vehicle and driving away. No medical attention was needed. The 45-year-old was found at a Chatham home and arrested. Investigators determined that there was a history of assaults between the two. The man is being held in police custody pending bail. And some U.S. mayors are pleading with Canadians to reconsider their boycott. Minneapolis Mayor Jacob Frey announced on Instagram that he likes Canadians, while Fargo's mayor said he'd love to see us back. Stats Canada says before the trade war, more than 3 million Canadians returned from the U.S. Global News says that dropped to 2.3 million in January. Do you have or have you ever had a Nexus card for travel between Canada and the U.S.? Let us know on our daily poll at cknewstoday.ca. In sports, the Dresden Kings host the Moortown Flags in the PJHL tonight. In the NHL, the Detroit Red Wings welcome the New York Rangers. No baseball in the MLB today. The official first round of the postseason begins tomorrow. And in the CFL, the Hamilton Tiger Cats take on the Ottawa Red Blacks. The forecast, a few clouds tonight. We could see fog develop overnight and a low of 7. Mostly sunny tomorrow with a high of 18. A mix of sun and cloud on Sunday. There's a slight chance of showers and a high of 21. For more on these and other stories, go to cknewstoday.ca.
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1: Chad of Kent's Best Music, 94.3 CKSY. I'm Jay Poole. Looking for something to do this weekend? Tomorrow is Doors Open Chatham Kent, a part of Doors Open Ontario. There are 13 different sites across the municipality that are offering free admission and behind-the-scenes access. You will be able to check out some of CK's top museums and galleries. The Glenlockie Lounge, in Dresden, Red Barn Brewing, and Sheepdog Animation, all part of it, along with Wallaceburg's Sycamore Woods, which you've likely never seen or maybe even heard of, because that's only accessible with special permission from adjacent landowners and with a Nature CK guide. You do have to pre-register for that one ahead of time. The rest you could just kind of do on your own pace. If you want to find out everybody that's taking part for tomorrow, you can go to doorsopenontario.on.ca and search up Chatham Kent, and you'll see all the locations that you can tour tomorrow for Doors Open Chatham Kent. Another cool thing happening tomorrow, a short drive away in Leamington. It's the biggest race that they do at the Leamington Raceway every year, the annual Wiener Dog Races. Those are happening on Sunday. Post time for the first race is 1 o'clock, and admission and parking is free. There's more info about that in today's 5 Things You Need to Know at 94.3CKSY.com.
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1: CKSY weather, a few clouds tonight with fog patches overnight, low of 7. It'll be sunny tomorrow with a high of 18, and on Sunday expect a mix of sun and cloud with a chance of showers and a high of 21.
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1: With an update from cknewstoday.ca, I'm Tamara Thornton. It's a happy 50th anniversary for the Learning Disabilities Association of Chatham Kent. The organization is receiving a 3-year grant from the Ontario Trillium Foundation worth almost $374,000. Executive Director Julia McKellar says the money will allow the tutoring program to expand beyond academics into the realm of social skills for students who need it. After-school and summer programs are available for elementary children. The number of Canadian students enrolling in colleges and universities is growing at the fastest pace in more than 15 years. Stats Canada reports that 2.3 million students enrolled in public colleges or universities for the 2024-2025 academic year, a slight increase from the year before. At the same time, post-secondary schools continue to close programs and campuses as the federal government restricts the number of international study permits. And the latest episode of Chatham Kent Beyond the Headlines is officially out. This week, host Jaron Vecchio speaks with Nelson Berm, one of 7 people looking to be CK's next mayor. They discuss Berm's farming background, why he decided to run for mayor, and issues people in the municipality want to see addressed. In sports, the Dresden Kings host the Moortown Flags in the PJHL tonight. In the NHL, the Detroit Red Wings welcome the New York Rangers. And in the CFL, the Hamilton Tiger Cats take on the Ottawa Red Blacks. The forecast, a few clouds tonight. We could see fog develop overnight and a low of 7. Mostly sunny tomorrow with a high of 18. For more on these and other stories, go to cknewstoday.ca.
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So Time Magazine released their 100 Next list this week. It recognizes 100 people they consider to be rising stars in different industries. And in the leaders category is the woman that sings this song. It's Ray. Here's Where Is My Husband on CKSY.

0: 94.3 CKSY, Chatham Kent's Best Music. I'm Jay Poole. Well, we're into a new month now, and we're into the season premieres of some of your favorite TV shows. In fact, if you or someone you know is a fan of NCIS and their franchise, you're going to want to let them know that Tuesday is basically a triple header premiere on CBS. They're going to kick off with season 24 of the original NCIS. That'll be followed by the new NCIS New York that's going to star LL Cool J. And it'll wrap up with season 3 of NCIS Origins. So three different NCIS season premieres, or maybe even series premieres in the case of NCIS New York, all happening back-to-back on Tuesday night. If you're an NCIS fan, there's your Tuesday taken care of.
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0: Chatham Kent's Best Music, 94.3 CKSY. I'm Jay Poole. Have a great weekend. Whatever you're doing, we'll provide the tunes for you. And make sure you're up and listening Monday morning at 7:05. It's your next chance to score some cash. $140 is what's going to be up for grabs on Monday morning at 7:05 with the CKSY cash call. And then we'll do it again at 12:05 and 3:05 with your chance to score some cash. You can make sure you're entered for the cash call at 943CKSY.com. You only have to do that once, but if you're just joining us, you're like, what's that? Yeah, go sign up. Then listen at those times. If we say your name, you'll have 10 minutes to call us back and claim some cash. If you miss out, we add more money to the next cash call. That's the way it goes. And it continues next week. $140 will be up for grabs at 7:05.
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0: CKSY weather, a few clouds tonight with fog patches overnight, low of 7. It'll be sunny tomorrow with a high of 18, and on Sunday expect a mix of sun and cloud with a chance of showers and a high of 21.
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11: Let's find out, my friends, if you and I are sabotaging our own productivity. For example, do you check your phone whenever there's a lull? Yes, guilty. Ding. You're waiting for an important file to download, so you pick up your phone to check your social media feed, thinking, just take a second. But research from UC Irvine shows that after switching tasks, it does take our brain a whopping 23 minutes on average to fully regain our focus. This is why time management expert Anna Cornick recommends keeping your personal phone out of sight and only checking it during designated scroll times, like your lunch break. Otherwise, you're easily going to waste your day on check-ins that were supposed to only take seconds. I'm guilty of this. Also, pay attention to how many tabs you leave open on your web browser. I never even thought about this, but it's so true. So according to neurologist Dr. Raina Maffei, every open tab represents another unfinished task that demands our attention. So many studies show the more tasks we try to juggle at once, the more stressed out we feel, and the more prone we are to just getting burned out. So consider using a browser tool like OneTab, which converts all your open tabs into a to-do list that you can follow up on later. I've never tried that. OneTab. Or there's also Tab Wrangler, which automatically closes inactive tabs you haven't checked in a while so they won't distract you. I like that one, too. Just because it sounds cool. Tab Wrangler.
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1: Okay, nervous flyers, this intelligence is for you, and you can help a flyer with this if they're not listening. Try this calming exercise from Emily Fletcher, who wrote the book Stress Less, Accomplish More. First, she says you must try to stay in the present. Fletcher says flying anxiety is often about a fear of what may or may not happen in the future, and the fastest way to calm that fear is to direct your attention to the present moment. You can start by scanning your body from the top of your head to the bottom of your feet and ask the question, what is the most prevalent sensation happening right now, this moment? Even if that prevalent sensation is a racing heart, it's okay. Fletcher says, don't fight it, lean into it. Focusing on the sensation may mean that it gets stronger at

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1: 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And the blood cooled down in our feet, it circulates all throughout our body, reducing our overall temperature and helping us get a good, solid night's sleep. If you can't sleep, try kicking the covers off of your feet.
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